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I'll lend to you the gypsy's ear to hear the sacred harp.

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2: Britain tries to intimidate Massachusetts. Beginning in March 1774, the British Parliament passed the Coercive Acts. These were often called the Intolerable Acts in America. One of the many British hostile laws, they closed the port of Boston and required British troops to be housed in taverns and vacant buildings. These acts generated considerable sympathy for Massachusetts among the other colonies.
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0: It's got a grand chorus. 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
1: Battle of Bunker Hill. Americans hold their own. On June 17, 1775, in the first major action of the war, inexperienced colonial soldiers held off hardened British veterans for over 2 hours at Breed's Hill in Massachusetts. Although eventually forced to abandon their position, including the high ground of Bunker Hill overlooking Boston, the Patriots showed that they were not intimidated by the long lines of red-coated infantrymen. Of the 2,200 British that saw action, more than 1,000 were wounded or died from their injuries.
0: This America 250 memory was brought to you by our founding patriots, remembering those who fought for the freedoms we enjoy today.
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0: 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I'm Jim Mellows.
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2: George Rogers Clark attacks the British in Ohio country. In May of 1778, George Rogers Clark led 150 men to capture several British posts within the Ohio Territory. He convinced the French-speaking inhabitants of Kaskaskia and Cahokia to support the Patriot side. Although the Native Americans would continue to oppose white settlement for three decades, Clark's expeditions paved the way for the expansion of the United States north of the Ohio River.
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0: Here are a few of the Hussey Mayfield Memorial Library Whitestown Branch events from September 22nd to the 28th from WITT. 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Meets in the Whitestown Branch Program Room. 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Meets in the Whitestown Branch Program Room. This is for adults 18 and over. Registration is required and there are 19 seats available. Homeschool Hangouts, Monday, September 28th, 1 to 2 p.m. This Monday's subject will be P.E. Phys Ed. Homeschooled students will meet with Miss Abby in the program room and will switch between science, specials, writing, and team activities over the course of the month. Ages 6 to 12 are welcome. Meets in the Whitestown Branch Community Room. 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All Hussey Mayfield Memorial Library events and event registration can be found at hmmpl.org. Select events at the bottom of the page. And these are just a few of the many Hussey Mayfield Memorial Library Whitestown Branch events from September 22nd to the 28th from WITT.
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0: 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The Zionsville Street Dance event runs from 6 p.m. to 10 p.m. Gates open at 5 p.m. It lights up downtown with an evening full of music, local flavor, and vibrant community spirit. 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

0: 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In the spring of 1772, committees of correspondence were established throughout the colonies to coordinate the American response to British colonial policy. Conceived in Boston by Samuel Adams, they shared political news and coordinated anti-British resistance. They created shadow governments that helped to unite the colonies before the American Revolution. This represented an important move toward cooperation, mutual action, and the development of a national identity among Americans. This America 250 memory was brought to you by our founding patriots, remembering those who fought for the freedoms we enjoy today.
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but a true and honest thought, that if you become a teacher, by your pupils you'll be taught. As a teacher, I've been learning. You'll forgive me.

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1: France enters the war against Britain. In February 1778, a combination of American diplomatic efforts and the Patriot victory at Saratoga led France to ally itself with the new American government. French financial and military aid proved critical in winning the war. In the field, when the Continental Army learned of the French alliance in May, the Army responded with great enthusiasm.
0: This America 250 memory was brought to you by our founding patriots, remembering those who fought for the freedoms we enjoy today.
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1: WITT's Saturday evening has just gotten a lot more interesting. Joyride of Soul at 5 with Eric Luking. New at 7, Jerry Hill's Flippin' Bits, Uncategorized Rock. At 9, New Time, WITT's All Request. And at 11, Indiana Nocturne with Russ Dodge and John Raybould. So you have it, Soul, Eclectic Rock, Requests, and more rock.

shaved his head just as clean as the hand. 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They blind him and chained him to the wall. 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

0: Hey, it's your buddy Rich Hines here on WITT asking you to tune in. Guess what? 420 every Friday. I'm going to play some crazy, whacked out song. 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

0: 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Information from WITT. 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Marmon, Stutz, and Duesenberg were all designed and built here in Indianapolis. Of these three pioneers, only Stutz still has a presence in Indy. The original Stutz factory is now a museum and a hub for art at 1060 North Capitol Avenue in Indianapolis. Stutz moved to Indy, and in 1911, he hurriedly built a racing car to compete in the first ever Indianapolis 500. That same year, Stutz Bearcats won 25 of the 30 auto races in which they were entered. Stutz produced over 500 Stutz racing vehicles per year. In 1912, Stutz broke ground on a modern factory. It was designed for product to flow from the inside out, and the building has been historically an inverted character within downtown Indy. At their peak, the Stutz Bearcat and the Duesenberg Model A were the status symbols for the wealthy of the era. The Stutz Factory Museum at 1060 North Capitol Avenue in Indy is open on Thursdays and Fridays, 4 p.m. to 8 p.m., and on Saturdays and Sundays, 10 a.m. to 6 p.m. Information about the Stutz Factory and Museum can be found at thestutz.com. A free and family event. Information from WITT.
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3: 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Again, my name is Joel. This is the WITT Radio Theme Time Show. And we, of course, have a theme going on here, and I'll let you know about that in a moment. 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It's 919WITT.org. Please do so. Take a look. Take a gander. See what's going on with the station. A lot of things going on. Always something. So glad you're here. And yeah, check that out. Anyway, but yes, we do have a theme. My gosh. Last time I was on air, it was like 90-some degrees and a 100-degree heat index. And today, and right now, it's this week. It's been lucky to get in even in the 70s. So the drastic weather change has been incredible. And we just had the first day of fall yesterday, and this is where we are. So why not do a theme show of the autumn fall change of seasons type of show. So that's what I'm calling it. I'm calling it autumn fall seasons. So all the songs you're gonna hear for the theme is gonna deal with that, or even perhaps a artist with a similar vibe of fall and autumn and everything. So yeah, it'll be a lot of fun. I think we should just go ahead and get started. This is the Manic Street Preachers. I think I played a song by them either last week or week ago or 2 weeks ago, but this song is it's a great song. It's Autumn Song is the title. Now we're going to listen to it. 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

Well, all right, that's Perry Como, Catch a Falling Star, R.E.M., Fall on Me, The Christians sang Harvest for the World, Wanda Jackson did Fallen, and then we started off our set with the Manic Street Preachers of Autumn Song. So, yes, good set. I like that.

going to have some fun with some songs and everything. Anyway, thank you for joining me. And we do this show on Wednesdays from 9 to 11 a.m. And then we replay it on Fridays at 5 p.m. And typically we go to 7, but we cut out a little bit early for the Zionsville High School football broadcast. 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Thank you very, very much for that, because we got to keep WIT alive and on the air. 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We don't follow regular song patterns or, you know, current song trends, or we do this all for the love of the music, and you just never know what you're going to hear. I've always said, when I tell people to listen, it's okay. You might hear a song you're like not familiar with. Well, keep listening, and then the next song, you know, you might like, oh, I don't know if I like this song, and then just keep listening for about 15 minutes. Then you're going to get it, and it's just and then you're going to love what you're hearing. So that is WITT, and we're proud to be unpredictable. So thank you. Let's see, anything else at the moment? I believe we're having a guest later soon. We'll have to find out. I need to confirm that. I haven't gotten a confirmation yet, but I'll let you know. All right, let's see, what are we gonna play now? Let's play this is from Steve Miller Band, and the song is called Seasons. And you're listening to WITT.

0: right. That was David Bowie from his last album before he passed away, from Black Star. And that was called Sue or In a Season of Crime. Good song, good song. That's a great album worth checking out and looking into. And let's see, before that we heard from, I've already forgotten, we had Sammy Hagar. That was an early album from Sammy Hagar, not his typical thing that you would think you would hear. It was more of a rhythm and blues feel. That was Try to Fall in Love. And then we started off with REO Speedwagon from their High Fidelity album with Out of Season. So, yes, this is our Autumn Fall Seasons theme show. And I hope you're enjoying it so far. But we're going to take a break real quick, though. I got Russ Henry here.
1: Ryan Henry.
0: I had the right initial. I knew what I was going to mess that up. Anyway, say hello, Ryan.
1: Hey, everyone. Good morning.
0: All right. There you go. Sorry, I had the cue on. Anyway, thanks for being here. You're here to tell us about an event that's going on tomorrow in Fishers, the Start Smart Expo.
1: Yes.
0: And would you tell us all about it?
1: Sure. The Start Smart Expo is an all-day event for anybody who is starting a business, thinking about starting a business, or they're already up and running and they don't know what their next step is.
0: Okay. That sounds like a much-needed thing, because there's a lot of people that are, that need that kind of need good advice and need good help. Can you go more into depth? First off, where is it?
1: It's at the Forum Event Center, Fishers, Indiana. So USA Parkway, right off of Interstate 69 and 116th Street. We'll be there all day, 10 a.m. to 6 p.m.
0: Okay. So what do people need to do, or do they need to bring their resume or any kind of, what do they need to do?
1: Come with an idea. Whatever you have ready, bring it with you. We have vendors that are there all day offering services and advice for anything you need to know about building a business. Throughout the day, we also have speakers that are going to dig into a variety of topics that every small business owner needs to know about.
0: Okay. All right. So who is going to be representing these smart business owners? I mean, are these companies, are these all entrepreneurs? Or, I mean, is that...
1: It's a good mix. So we have some people that are one-person business owners, two-person business owners. We also have larger organizations who serve the small business owner.
0: Oh, okay. All right. Let's see. So this is at the Forum Events Center at 11313 USA Parkway, Fishers, Indiana, 46037. Tell you what, we're gonna take a quick break. We're gonna listen to a song. I thought this song would be perfect for this interview. And this is the Silhouettes with what is it? Wait, what happened to it? I lost it already.
1: Oh no.
0: Hold on a second. Oh, there it is. All right. This is the Silhouettes Get a Job. You're listening to WITT.

0: All right, get a job from the Silhouettes. We are here with Ryan Henry with the Start Smart Expo. What is the name of your company, though?
1: InspireSmall.biz.
0: Elaborate again.
1: Sure. So 10 years ago, my wife and I had this idea that every single person alive has a skill that they're good at that someone else would pay them for that's also legal. So I have to specify the also legal part. But it's our job to help people develop that idea and that passion that they have into a business where people want to buy the product or service that you're offering. So, for example, the person who's baking cakes and cookies out of their home for friends and family, and people go, oh, these are wonderful. I would pay to have these. Well, that person has an idea for a bakery on their hands. So we help them take that idea, understand who buys it, why they buy it, and how to develop a marketing strategy that gets the word out about what they do so that they have customers. It's not just about creating a job for yourself, though. It's about building something that grows, something that adds value, something that allows you to not feel like you're working every day, truly something you enjoy, and it pays the bills, and it allows you to build a legacy.
0: Wow, that's awesome. You know what? Actually, I'm kind of interested in what's illegal. What kind of illegal ideas are you talking about? Because I was just going to say, a bakery, you know, home bakery thing. I do know that you have to have a certified kitchen situation, don't you?
1: Yeah. Well, yeah. So if you're starting out with just farmers markets, following best practices in your home kitchen is okay. But if you're trying to get that product into grocery stores and other retailers, it has to be produced in a commercial kitchen. At least somebody on your staff needs to have a ServSafe certification, which is a certificate showing that you know the best practices of sanitation and food handling.
0: Okay. Well, that's, yeah. That's valid because there's a lot of people that are the farmers market craze and everything with people are probably there's a lot of people that would like to maybe get something like that started. What else is an upstart business that you see a trend in and that's seems to be popular?
1: So I want to give a plug to a client I'm working with now. She's a professional organizer and decorator out of Bargersville, Indiana. So last year, she realized there was an opportunity to provide pumpkin decorating since it's fall now and we have Halloween coming up soon. And so she shared the idea with me, hey, what if I offered decorating services with pumpkins outside of someone's home? So we did a little bit of research on the internet, found there were a few other people here in the United States offering that service. And then how do we make it unique to her? Since it's not just about copying another idea that's out there, it's about finding a way to make it unique to who you are. And then once we understood, okay, this is the geographic area you could reasonably serve. This is the time of year that people want it. What are the packages that we could put together so someone could go to her website and say, ooh, I want this package here, sign up for it. Next thing you know, she's showing up with the pumpkins to decorate their home.
0: Okay. It's never really thought about it that way, but that's you. So you kind of tailor make, you help people tailor make their business as well. I mean, the unique factor. I love the fact that you just want to be copycat first, you know, give someone a copycat carbon copy idea, but just to actually do something to suit their needs.
1: Yes.
0: And what works for them. That's really good. That sounds like a great idea. And it sounds like people definitely need to go to the Start Smart Expo, which is tomorrow.
1: Yes, 10 a.m. to 6.
0: 10 a.m. to 6 p.m. at the Forum Events Center. That's located at 11313 USA Parkway. And that's in Fishers, Indiana, off of 69 and 116?
1: Yes, sir.
0: Okay. So tell me a little bit more. So you know our friend Russ Dodge.
1: Yep.
0: Russ Dodge is a WITT guru.
1: Indiana broadcast legend.
0: Yeah, and yes, he is. He's been around, and he's worked in a lot of radio stations and a lot of genres, and he's really good at this. But he's endorsed this fully. And how did this collaboration between WITT and this happen?
1: So Russ Dodge and I met through a mutual friend and indie business legend Danny O'Malley. So excuse me, Danny and I met back in 2017 at an early morning event. I think it was the Lawrence Chamber.
0: Okay.
1: So it was a small group of us. Now, my first job was in a small family-owned grocery store, so Danny and I had tons of stuff to talk about.
0: Oh, O'Malley's.
1: Yes.
0: Okay.
1: And getting to know him, and he was hosting a radio show on WITT at the time, the Indies Trusted Servant Show.
0: That's true.
1: And so Danny asked me to be a guest on his show, and that's where I met Russ. Russ and I have a genuine interest in all kinds of different types of music, so we hit it off, and it's just gone from there.
0: Oh, that's wonderful. Okay. That's wonderful. I miss O'Malley's, actually.
1: And so do I, yeah.
0: I used to live downtown and used to go to the one downtown all the time. His sister was a principal at my kid's school. It was his sister. I can't remember. I'm losing track. Been a while. But anyway, that's awesome. So kudos to you. Kudos to Russ and Danny O'Malley. Yes, I've met him one time. But he'd been on WITT with the show for a few years. And
1: yes, he was.
0: So that's wonderful. Let's see. And where are you from? Where are you from originally?
1: So I grew up in Hammond, Indiana, which is the extreme northwest corner of the state. It's right where Gary, Indiana borders us to the east. Chicago borders us to the west.
0: And Munster's to the south.
1: Munster's to the south, so is Highland. but I've been here in Indianapolis since 2009, made a home for myself here, and go back and visit once a year.
0: That's wonderful. Yeah, I know my wife's from Munster and her family's still up there. And actually, Hammond and Munster and everybody got really hit hard from those tornadoes or derechos.
1: Derecho.
0: Derechos. Yep. I had never heard of that before. It's hurricane winds on mainland. But and with all, you know, I've been kind of keeping track on what's going on with that, and then on and the floods and everything. So, and we've been always trying to help with people with that too. So, but I think this is a great time for to maybe people need to go to the Start Smart Expo. Maybe they need to restart. You know, maybe things have happened, and then you're looking for a change of pace or a change of, you know, just try to come up with a new plan. Maybe things are not going the way that you've wanted, but. I think that's wonderful. So let's just let's rehash this again. Say it all again.
1: Start Smart Expo tomorrow, September 24th, 10 a.m. to 6 p.m., Forum Event Center in Fishers, Indiana. We have vendors offering services small business owners need. We also have speakers throughout the day on a variety of topics small business owners need to know about. We will also have Russ Dodge from WITT there at the event. So if you're a big fan of listening to Indy's Unpredictable Radio, station, you'll be able to hear it there on site in between our speakers.
0: That's what. Okay, so speakers. So when you come here, you should probably plan to stay for a little bit.
1: Yes, make yourself comfortable.
0: Okay.
1: We have speakers at 15 after the hour, every hour throughout the entire day.
0: All right, and that's free admission.
1: It is free. Yes.
0: And again, Forum Event Center, I-69 and 116th Street, basically. But it's on 11313 USA Parkway. All right. Well, Ryan, thank you so much.
1: Hey, thanks for having me.
0: And I appreciate you being here. Start Smart Expo, Forum Event Center, tomorrow. That's tomorrow, 10 a.m. to 6 p.m., September 24th. All right. Well, thank you so much, Ryan. And I'm sure things are going to go awesome. So
1: it's going to be a good day.
0: All right. Thank you. All right. Let's get back to some music. You're listening to WITT.

All right, that's the Birds with Just the Season. And before that, we heard from Thin Lizzy with Fight or Fall. And we started off with Neil Young with Harvest Moon. If you're just now joining us, this is the WITT Radio Theme Time Show with me, Joel. And the theme is autumn fall seasons. So that's you know, anything that's fallish and seasonal and, you know, anything like that is the theme. But why not? Definitely a drastic drastic change of weather pattern that we just had, considering how warm it was last week. And now just one day after fall started, it's really cold. I mean, compared to last week. So anyway, I thought it'd be a good idea to do this type of theme. So I hope you're enjoying it as much as I am. Before all that, we had a guest. His name is Ryan Henry, and he is head of the Start Smart Expo. And I want to just rehash that with you. This is a place for people with ideas who want to start a business. So it's called the Start Smart Expo. It's free admission, and it's tomorrow. It's Thursday, September 24th, and it's from 10 a.m. to 6 p.m. at the Forum Events Center in Fishers. That's on it's 116th Street and I-69, but the exact address is 11313 USA Parkway in Fishers, the Start Smart Expo. And then there's an email, inspiresmall.biz. It's far away. Inspiresmall.biz, all right? You should go check it out. There will be lots of speakers hourly, and plan on staying there and with some fresh ideas or some ideas that you would like to try to work on. So thank you very much. And thanks to Ryan again for stopping by. Ryan Henry, Start Smart Expo. All right, let's what else we got? 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We're all volunteers. No one's making money. I'll tell you that. No one's making money. And but we do this for the love of the music. So I hope you enjoy the music that we're playing throughout the week, throughout the year. So thank you so much. Let's see. What am I going to play now? Let's go this way. Blue Oyster Cult, Harvester of Eyes. You're listening to WITT.

All right, that's the Boys of Fall from Kenny Chesney. And before that, we heard from Blue Oyster Cult with Harvester of Eyes. You're listening to WITT 91.9 Zionsville and in Indianapolis. And this is the WITT Radio Theme Time Show with me, Joel. And we're playing autumn fall season music. That's the theme for this morning. And appreciate everyone listening. Our website is 919WITT.org. You could go there and find out what's going on with things about the station. Actually, one of the things that people like to do is look at the programming tab and see what the last few songs are played. Or even if you're in your car and you're not sure what the song is, because most of the time they're not announced, you can mark the time. And then you can go back to the website and look at the time. Usually it's about the last 18, 24 hours, I believe. So, yeah, that's a nice little feature we have. Also, there's this volunteer tab. And if you click on the volunteer tab, if you're interested in volunteering at WITT, we have a short form, basic information, you know, what your experience is. 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Just give your name, your email, your address, city, state, zip, and then there's work areas of interest. There's about, I don't know, looks like about 15 of them. Like things such as operations, graphics and printing. You know, maybe you want to be, we need help with manning booths, manning tables and booths at community events that we do. And that's always kind of a great way to network and also just to be visible and do something those are usually, you know, pretty fun. Free food, you know, maybe. Sometimes it's free food. There's also grant writing, accounting, correspondence, or audio production. Maybe you want to be a DJ. Maybe you have some experience in that, or at least I think that's what the public speaking thing is. And you could do that. Or engineering, anything, IT. 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Oh, we thank you so much. So, yes, this is the WITT Radio Theme Time Show. I'm always here on Wednesdays, 9 to 11. And there's another wonderful show that's on at 7 p.m. That's with our own

the programming tab, and then it also tells you where the, and hit schedule, and then it tells you all the shows. So you can do that as well. All right, that's enough. Let's go back to some music, and let's play King Harvest from the band. 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

All right, that's the Black Keys with Hell of a Season. And then we heard the Zombies with Time of the Season. We also heard from King Harvest, Dancing in the Moonlight. Then we had the band with, that song was called King Harvest. So, yeah, that's kind of how that went. Hope you've enjoyed that little segment. Again, you're listening to WITT 91.9. We're in Zionsville. We're in Indianapolis. We're all over the place. We're worldwide if you go to our website, 919WITT.org. Or you could even go to our app. We got an app on the iPhone right now. We were having some problems with our Android app, but we're rectifying that, and that should be ready to go in the next few days. So the Android app will be back. So good news. I just found that out yesterday. So, but don't wait when you're if you're on Android. And you've already downloaded it, you have it already. But wait if you haven't yet. And if you have an iPhone, you can download it right now and take it with you anywhere. Walking on your walks, walking the dog, maybe your jog, walking dogs, jogging, whatever you want to do with it. And you can access the WITT that way. Listen all the time. Why not? 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All right. I know what I was going to do today. Or right now. Today is Ray Charles's birthday. He would have been, he died in 2004, born in 1930, September 23rd, and then passed away on 2004. But just such a great, singer-songwriter. And pianist, it's also Bruce Springsteen's birthday and John Coltrane's birthday. So a lot of gifted people here. So let's listen to some. Let's deviate from our playlist and play some Ray Charles for you. Happy birthday, Ray! You're listening to WITT.

right on. Queen, Freddie, singing Freddie. Yeah, that is Hammer to Fall. And before that, we heard who did we hear from? I forgot. Oh, right. Yeah, no, I'm not sure. We heard from Ray Charles. Happy birthday, Ray Charles. What I say. And he's celebrating a birthday today, as well as he's passed away, but he would be celebrating a birthday today. But who is currently is Bruce Springsteen. And happy birthday to Bruce, the boss. It was also John Coltrane's birthday too. So nice trio of musical people having birthdays, or had a birthday. It depends on where you are. I got an update. Indiana Nocturne tonight will be just John Raybould. Russ Dodge is out. And JR will give you about an hour's worth of what made AM Top 40 radio fun. And he'll also have two new songs by a couple of classic artists. And reflecting on his T-shirt, Elmore James. And there's lots more of that, too. That's tonight at 7 p.m. Wednesday, and then a replay on Saturday, right here on WITT 91.9 FM. That's right. Anyway, thanks for being here. This is the autumn-fall season theme, and I wanted to remind you all that support for WITT's radio theme time show with me, Joel, comes from John Greshover, certified financial planner, your Edward Jones financial advisor in Nora, off of 86th Street in Guilford. More information is available at his website, edwardjones.com, or his phone number is 317-475-0502. Edward Jones, member SIPC. Thank you, John Greshover. Appreciate you. Also, one other thing. We had a guest earlier, Ryan Henry, with the Start Smart Expo. This is for people who want to get started in their first steps to starting your own business. It's free admission. It's tomorrow, Thursday, September 24th at 10 a.m. to 6 p.m. at the Forum Events Center. That's right on 116th Street and I-69, or 11313 USA Parkway, right there in Fishers. I think Topgolf's on the other side, I think. Yeah, I think that's right. I don't know. No, don't quote me on that. That might be 96th Street. I get confused. But Forum Events Center, 116th Street and I-69, Start Smart Expo. And the website or the email, it's inspiresmall.biz. Inspiresmall.biz. Thank you. Moving right along. I got a little more time to play some more music. So let's play. I wanted to play this. This guy was great. Glenn Hansard, wonderful singer-songwriter, passed away about a month ago. And he sang a lot of songs. He's from the Swell Season, the Frames. He sang a lot, and he sang with Markita Erglova. And this was a hit. And this was Falling Slowly for your autumn fall season playlist. You were listening to WITT.

Sing It, Roy. That is Falling from the great Ray. Goodness gracious. Roy Orbison. The great Roy Orbison. Ray Charles was great, too. I played him earlier. We also heard from Paul Westerberg with Love You in the Fall. And then we started off with Glenn Hansard and Marquita Urglova with Falling Slowly. And, Glenn Hansard just passed away about like a month ago. Irish sweetheart, Ireland's pride and joy, definitely, and in the world's too. Look him up, Glenn Hansard, also with the Swell Season and the Frames. Good selection of music. He's also in the movie The Commitments, which is a wonderful movie, by the way. Anyway, that's it. Thank you very much for being here. Our website, again, is 919WITT.org. Again, my name is Joel, and this has been the Radio Theme Time Show here on WIT, and we appreciate you being here. It was hot last week. It's chilly this week. I thought, well, let's play a little US 3 Chilly Hot. 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
1: My pal's name is Foot Foot Foot. 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My pal's name is Foot Foot Foot. I never find him home.
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0: listening to Radio Free Indiana, recorded live in real time from a shack somewhere near the banks of the White River in America's Rust Belt. I'm Jim Mellowitz.
1: And I'm Dave Fulton.
0: And we are here to wander the musical landscape of Indiana and sit a spell with the good, the great, and the just plain interesting music that has come out of this remarkable state.
1: In the first half hour of our show, Jim will dissect some of his favorite music from Indiana. Then for the second half hour, I'll dig deep into my vault and pull out rare and mostly unheard music from the late 70s and 80s that feature the roots of Indiana punk and new wave.
0: We started off with our theme song, California Sun, by a group called the Rivieras.
1: And where are they from, Jim?
0: Well, they hail out of South Bend, Indiana, and recorded that version of the song in 1963. They were a group of teenagers with a good idea. They didn't write the song. It was written by a fellow named Henry Glover and first recorded by a rhythm and blues singer named Joe Jones.
1: But they had the hit.
0: They had the hit, and boy, did they have a big one. It came to epitomize the surf rock music coming out of California. Where they got the idea for surf in South Bend, Indiana, I'm wondering about.
1: You know, some people theorize that the river that runs through South Bend may have been the inspiration.
0: Could have been the South Bend River, the mighty St. Joe that meanders through the city that gave them that idea. But I think it was more because a bunch of teenage boys thought that going to California was going to be a lot of girls and a lot of fun.
1: Well, and I wonder if they found their dream out there.
0: Well, they found their dream with one very good song, because the band kind of, after this song, they went on, several members of the group went on to join the military, and the band disbanded, and they never did anything else. But the song lived on and has been in many movies and TV shows, and most notably, Good Morning Vietnam with Robin Williams.
1: Jim, it wasn't that long ago that some friends and I drove up to South Bend, not only to see the birthplace of the Rivieras, but also there's a really nice museum up there. I love car museums, and the Studebaker Museum in South Bend is phenomenal.
0: Absolutely.
1: And I don't know if you knew this, but have you ever heard of Abraham Lincoln? When Abraham Lincoln was on his way to the Ford Theater, he rode there in a Studebaker carriage.
0: That's right, and it's on display at the Studebaker National Museum in South Bend, Indiana.
1: So, and you can see his death hat at the Smithsonian, and you can see his death chair in Dearborn. So you could do sort of a death tour of Abraham Lincoln.
0: Absolutely. There's much to see in South Bend, including the birthplace of the Rivieras. And we're going to move on down to Indianapolis, though, now with a piece by John Hyatt, a local favorite son who grew up here and has recorded many albums that have been well-received. He's quite popular. Many of his tunes have been covered by Eric Clapton, Emmylou Harris, and other artists. And John Hyatt, who grew up here, his claim to fame is that he stole a Ford Thunderbird one time, then went on to Nashville, learned how to play the guitar at 11, went down to Nashville, got a job, $25 a week, writing songs. And we're going to play a piece of his.
1: Which song are we playing?
0: Perfectly Good Guitar.

0: You're listening to The Sound Gypsies, another band out of South Bend, Indiana. Frank Johnson and Sam Koutourides, who have been recording music in their basement studio and using some of John Mellencamp's musicians to assist in that process. This is coming right after their... This is the last song was called You Can Still Come Home. And
1: sounds a little Southern rock, doesn't it?
0: It sounds a little bit like that.
1: Yeah.
2: Is that Southern Indiana?
0: No.
1: That's south of Indianapolis.
2: What, South Bend? So that would be the... Are they from South Bend?
0: They are from South Bend.
2: So then that would be the Southern rock, right? South Bend.
1: South of Lake Michigan.
0: It's the river that turns south. That's why it's named South Bend. This comes after their last song called Midnight in the USA, which is one that, that has gotten some airplay around the Midwest, a protest song about Minneapolis. They're doing some recording, and they're going to be out there touring around the state soon, I believe. Anyway, that's some of the music from South Bend, and we've got a really interesting artist here out of Nashville who was born in Wanamaker, Reverend Peyton and his Big Damn Band, who's got a really unique style. He's been called the greatest front porch blues band in the world with a very unique finger-pick and guitar style, assisted by his wife, Washboard Breezy Peyton, who plays the washboard and is the rhythm section for this three-piece group.
2: And they've performed in 38 countries and 48 states, which, of course, raises the question, which two states did not allow them to play there?
0: That's a great question. I have no answer to that. We ought to do a poll on that one and see who is. Anyway, they're a country blues band from Brown County with a very unique style. This is off the... We're going to play a couple cuts off of their piece, their latest album called Between the Ditches.

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2: Now, yay.
1: Hey.
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1: I think I just said that.
2: I'm Dave Fulton.
1: And I'm Jim Melowitz. We're going to move into something a little more...
2: That was the end of that. It was that Mexican I had for lunch. Sorry.
3: That was the end of Dave.
1: We're going to move around to something a little more traditional here, to Bill Wilson, who is an artist that was born in Lebanon, grew up in Brownsburg, and really lived in Bloomington for a long time in the 70s, 80s, and early 90s. Got a great start to his career when Bob Johnston, who recorded Blonde on Blonde for Bob Dylan, agreed to produce his first album called Ever-Changing Minstrel. There was a lot of hope that Bill Wilson was going to be a big star. He did some really thoughtful songs, and we thought he was going to go big.
2: He was very popular here in Indiana.
1: He did.
2: Especially Central Indiana. WNAP, another station at the time,

0: who was huge, played him all the time. And he was close friends with all the guys over there, and he was at the original Raft Rays.
1: So. Absolutely. And unfortunately, it's kind of a sad story because he died at age 46 and never achieved the fame that he really was owed. Anyway, we're going to hear a couple songs from him, the first being Payday Giveaway and Rainy Day Resolution, both off his first album.

0: Whoa, a couple of really good songs there from Indiana's punk and new wave past. The first one was by Dow Jones and the Industrials called Rockin' Farmers. And a bit of trivia about them, the bass player Chris Clark ran for student body president when he was up there. And he one of the platform pieces for his campaign was that he was going to turn the stadium into a giant cereal bowl, and he won.
1: So it wasn't exactly a homage to capitalism.
0: A cereal bowl. Think how much Rice Krispies we could get in there. Mm. Be a lot of snap, crackle, and popping going on all day and all night. Mm. The second band was Your Parents. That's one of Randy King's bands. He had a series of bands. It seems like every year or two he'd have another band that pops up that was just as good or better than the last one. And that was Your Parents. He also was in The Positions and The Video Kids and some other things. But my hat's off to Randy. He was sort of the Marshall Crenshaw of Indianapolis because all of his songs were just really catchy and they were very underrated. So now we're going to listen to a song by The Last Four Digits.
1: Did you know anybody in this group?
0: I do.

0: The last four parentheses, four digits. And yes, Jim, you did get a question just as that song was starting. I did have something to do with that. I played keyboards on it. That was one of the bands that I was in. That song was written by Steve Grigsby and was recorded at Zounds Studios up in West Lafayette. So
1: fascinating.
0: There you have it.
1: Yeah. The inside story.
0: Now, the next two cuts here are is music that I don't think has ever been heard before.
1: Oh, no.
0: It was by a band called the 3-0 Band.
1: Why hasn't it ever been heard before?
0: It has been in the vault all these years. It's been resurrected after, what, 40 years or something, 50 years.
1: And what does 3-0 stand for?
0: It is it stands for Observers Observing Observables.
1: Oh, my God.
0: And anyway, here are two songs. One of these was almost entirely Brad Garten and I had the 3-0 Band. I wrote this song for you. And the second one, What's in a Year and a Half, that was almost entirely my song.

0: A rare fade out for all these songs from the vault at Dave Fulton. I'm Dave Fulton, by the way, and I'm with Jim Mellowitz. And we are appearing to you on Radio Free Indiana, courtesy of our flagship station, WITT in Zionsville, Indiana. So thank you, WIT, for making this possible.
1: And we're doing some songs out of your vault.
0: Out of the vault, yeah. These are songs that I'm blowing the dust off after, you know, 40 or 50 years and making them available. So
1: I guess the next song is by the group called Gizmos.
0: The Gizmos.
1: We're kind of in the vanguard.
0: Yes, they were. That's a good way to put it, Jim. They were in the vanguard. They're from Bloomington, Indiana. They were one of the first punk or new wave bands in the state. And there were two versions of the band. I did not really know the first version very well, but the second one featured Dale Lawrence, among others. And they were just fantastic. Dale wrote most of the songs. He was he had a pop sensibility and a punk aesthetic.
1: So, what's this next song about called Pay?
0: It's Pay. You'll have to listen to the lyrics here, Jim. This song is by the Gizmos, and it's called Pay.

0: That last band was Vibrato Fetish, and the song is Surf Bandits. Vibrato Fetish, I believe, grew out of a local punk band that was really one of the first punk bands in Indianapolis called the Latex Novelties. And I think a lot of those people kind of morphed into a surf band called Vibrato Fetish.
1: Kind of a punk version of surf music.
0: It's a lot like that, yeah. Yeah, it's it'll knock your socks off.
1: What's next, Dave?
0: Before that, though, was the Zero Boys. And the song was New Generation from the old Red Snurts compilation that Culture Records down in Bloomington put out in the early 80s. So coming up next is another Bloomington band called the Amoebas in Chaos, which was a quartet that I don't know that I would say it was led by Rick Wilkerson, but Rick Wilkerson had his fingerprints all over these songs. Mm. He played several instruments and wrote some songs and did the singing on them.
1: Is this a political song?
0: It's called Ronald Reggae, and I don't know. Jim, let's listen to it together, and we can discuss it later. After Amoebas in Chaos, we're going to come back for our final thoughts.

concentration, wealth in concentration.

0: You've been listening to Radio Free Indiana, courtesy of our flagship station, WITT, in Zionsville, Indiana. Thank you, WIT. I'm Dave Fulton.
1: And I'm Jim Melowitz. And we're going to finish wandering around Indiana here with a band out of South Bend, Indiana, an Irish band called Kennedy's Kitchen.

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2: At Masters, and this is the inaugural Rockin' Rhythm Review. 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I'm not an accredited musicologist, nor hold an advanced degree in music history, but possess a correspondence college education and a contagious enthusiasm for the music popular before my parents heard such a title as King of Rock and Roll.

Every genre of music has its royalty. For early rock and roll, that royal court was comprised of four individuals: Otha Ellis Bates, Charles Hardin Holly, Richard Wayne Penniman, and Charles Edward Anderson Berry, better known as Bo Diddley, Buddy Holly, Little Richard, and Chuck Berry. This royal quaternary of rock and roll single-handedly molded the next generation of rockers and continues to inspire future generations happily ever after. On the Rock and Rhythm Review, let's bow to the music of this rock and roll monarchy and renew an appreciation for that which they are known and honored, as well as examine a facet that many are sonically unacquainted. Bo Diddley, our jester, is officially a one-hit wonder, but his catalog continues to be mined and re-recorded successfully in multitude by other artists. Bo kept rhythm to the fore and exuded a macho swagger. The feel of his music always served greater purpose than the mundane issue of keeping his guitar in tune, but it was Bo's wit and eponymic humor that stood out most. 1958's aptly titled, Crackin' Up.

have many doo-wop compilations in my collection, and nary a mention of Bo Diddley in any of them. Many don't associate Bo with doo-wop, but we can, even if it was just one song. 1958's I'm Sorry.

Buddy Holly, our prince, is rock's poster boy of what could have been. Poised to be king, Holly recorded prolifically in a brief 2-year span and was endlessly imaginative. Aside from Les Paul, Holly was the first to wield a recording studio as an instrument. This was a harbingering of what artists in the 60s would come to depend. Holly's very first recorded musings were primarily rockabilly, and he could flat get it with the best. 1956's Blue Days, Black Nights.

The best example of Holly's progressive nature was the proto-folk rock Well All Right, a song so foreign in 1958, it's of no wonder it garnered little airplay, but would have garnered significant airplay had it been released in 1968.

Little Richard, our queen, scared the bejesus out of white America in 1955. He was a force of nature unlike anything heard before, even by his peers. A pancaked, pompadoured sonic fury, a pounding piano and high-watt vocals, mercurial throughout his reign, Richard had an inimitable sense of integrity, which trumped his homosexuality and earned welcome from the impenetrable circle of New Orleans musicians with whom he recorded. All that said, Richard never really wrote the bulk of his music, so let's take a listen to one of his few originals, 1955's True Fine Mama.

In 1956, Little Richard performed in and recorded the title song for what would become the 50s greatest rock-sploitation film, The Girl Can't Help It. Fortuitously filmed in color, the film ultimately served as a time capsule for some of the 50s greatest artists in their prime, and Richard front and center.

Sorry, Elvis fans, but Elvis couldn't carry Chuck's guitar pick, and the last time I checked, it's a Chuck Berry song that's along for the ride on man's furthest object in outer space.

Let's rejoice Chuck's lyrical genius with 1955's You Can't Catch Me. Listen for fantastical machines like Airmobiles and Flight DeVilles. Listen for the titular nod to Maybelline, as well as the lyrical pinch John Lennon found himself in a different kind of court over.

By 1956, Chuck took the everyman's woes and turned it into another lyrical masterwork with words like botheration delivered rapid fire in a very proto-rap structure. Here is Too Much Monkey Business.

This is Matt Masters, and thanks for tuning in to the Rock and Rhythm Review. My special thanks to Jim Walsh and Chuck Stecker. 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Let's close the review featuring an arcane tune, one you'll be surprised to hear. Popularized in the movie Dirty Dancing as by Mickey and Sylvia, here is Bo Diddley's original from 1956, Love is Strange.

0: WITT, Zionsville, Indy.
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2: Now, another exciting episode in the life of the most fantastic crime fighter the world has ever known. A monstrous and vicious strangler stalks Midland City and the white-winged weekend warrior. Midland City's crushing answer to lawlessness and or evil is prepared to strike terror into the criminal's cowardly heart as soon as he finds it.
3: This is the Commissioner, Miss Helfinger. Have we a report on the feathered fighter's encounter with the strangler?
4: No, sir. The winged warrior hasn't checked in yet.
3: This is the winged warrior checking in.
4: Oh, hello, winged warrior. What was all that about?
3: Miss Helfinger, have you forgotten the telephone security check?
4: What?
3: To establish that I'm not an imposter?
4: Must we go through with that?
3: Miss Helfinger, if we ignore the established procedures that we have set up, we are flying in the face of the best law enforcement methods.
4: All right.
3: Go ahead.
4: Why did the chicken cross the street?
3: To get to the other side.
4: Which came first, the chicken or the egg? Hello?
3: Is that one of the questions?
4: Yes, your answer, please.
3: The egg.
4: Wrong.
3: The chicken.
4: Wrong.
3: We'll go on to the next question.
4: Listen, this was your idea.
3: I don't remember a question like that.
4: It's your security list. You wrote it.
3: Well, that's a stupid question. I'm changing it now.
4: To what?
3: To what is 244 divided by 12?
4: All right. What's 244 divided by 12?
3: We'll make it a question like that, for example. Well, I've got work to do.
4: What about the strangler?
3: Oh, yes. How are we spelling that again, Miss Helfinger?
4: Strangler. Strangler.
3: Now, are you saying strangler or strangler?
4: Strangler.
3: Strangler.
4: Strangler.
3: Strangler?
4: Strangler.
3: Strangler.
4: Strangler.
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When Commissioner Jordan Vigas shoveled up that first spadeful of Fort Wayne soil announcing the commencement of the Wabash and Erie Canal on February 22, 1832, there was to be a reaction as if an earthquake had shook the land. The ground did not shake violently as it had in 1811, but a crevice 468 miles long opened up economic development and prepared a wilderness frontier for a state of productivity. Because of the financial disappointments of Indiana's internal improvement program, which included the canal, a near bankruptcy occurred, causing Indiana to create a new state constitution in 1851 that prohibits the state going into debt. Vigas' shovel sparked the beginning of a transportation industry, considering the large amount of private capital investment that followed the canal. Mills, foundries, and machine shops were possible because of the considerable water power near locks and dam feeders. Later, these were improved by steam and then by electrical power, and gradually the rails and automobiles that connected them. The canal played a role in developing the everyday economy in the region, providing employment for today's manufacturing and the service industries that it supports. Much of it supplies the auto and truck makers, in keeping with the tradition of transporting people and the goods they demand. It is simply a newer technology than a century and a half ago when canal passenger packets and cargo boats did the job. Vigas' groundbreaking shovel initiated a movement that progressed through the land from one technology to another, overcoming all it encountered. With that first spadeful of soil, a very long canal became a reality. Today, the Wabash and Erie remains a historic reality with a very long legacy.

talking Vietnam. I wrote this with the aid of a young liberal songwriter named Bob McNamara. Vietnam is an island only 90 miles off our shores. This song is dedicated to Johnson and all the liberals. Sailing over to Vietnam, Southeast Asian Birmingham. Well, training is the word we use. Nice word to have in case we lose.

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He said, if you want to stay, you have to pay.

little bit of Phil Oakes there, the Talking Vietnam Blues. We also heard from Indianapolis group called Hedgehogs and the Medley of Sad Songs from the Indie Music Project. And Lucinda Williams gave us Everything Has Changed from her album called West on Lost Highway Records. We also heard one of the installments of the story of the Erie Canal here in Indiana. I'm Jim Walsh, and you are in open air from the studio near the banks of the Wapahani. Here's a female singer that I've known for a number of years. She has performed in Indianapolis a number of times. Started out as a dental hygienist. Went into singing the Holiday Inn Lounge route, and then eventually decided to write, record, and sing children's songs. And I'm talking about Rachel Sumner. Here she is, in open air.

Yeah, a couple of clown songs there. The Kinks with Dave Davies and Death of a Clown. Followed How I Became a Clown, Tom Chapin's song from his album Some Assembly Required. Tom Chapin, Harry Chapin's brother. And Tom does some fine children's music, as does Rachel Sumner, who began the set with Like a Bird in the Sky from her album I've Got Imagination on Rachel's Records. Over the wireless and open air, you're listening to a broadcast quilt of music and comedy. And we end the set with local guitarist Paul Holdman and his group, a track called Peanut from their album Out of My Hands. I'm Jim Walsh, and you are in open air.

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1: My pal's name is Foot Foot Foot. He always lies to the wrong. My pal's name is Foot Foot Foot. I never find him home.
0: You won't hear anything like that on Clickbait Blues. 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
2: In December 1776, General George Washington moved his troops across the Delaware River into New Jersey. On Christmas night, 1776, the Patriots surprised, then defeated, a force of British-paid German Hessian troops who were stationed at Trenton, New Jersey. Washington's army achieved a similar victory over British troops at Princeton on January 3, 1777. These victories revived hope within the colonies that the war may be winnable. This America 250 memory was brought to you by our founding patriots. Remember, those were the ones who fought for the freedom we enjoy today.
1: This America 250 memory was brought to you by our founding patriots, remembering those who fought for the freedoms we enjoy today.
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1: 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We will do the rest. It is that simple.

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She told me what she taught them. We're just halfway into autumn, and when winter comes, it's here to stay. The snow falls pretty, and it covers up the ground, and it hides what will not go away.

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They would stare through a film of Cosmo Lean, and they were always trained right on me. 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Now the night is getting cold and has a very good hold, with no reason to ever let go. Your own Mother Earth wants to call you home and protect you from all harm. 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It's too bad the check had to come so soon, and I haven't your turn to pay.

Never travel steerage when you're in a Boston marriage, and no matter what the people may say, you get yourself a lover, drag her underneath the covers, and you show her where the hound dogs bay. 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I haven't your turn to pay.

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0: WIPT has the exclusive protection of the crime fighter Chicken Man. 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

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Diwali, the India Festival of Lights, celebration in Carmel. 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The Festival of Lights is one of the most popular festivals in India. It symbolizes the victory of light over darkness, good over evil, and knowledge over ignorance, and is celebrated with great enthusiasm and joy

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1: Battle of Bunker Hill. Americans hold their own. On June 17, 1775, in the first major action of the war, inexperienced colonial soldiers held off hardened British veterans for over 2 hours at Breed's Hill in Massachusetts. Although eventually forced to abandon their position, including the high ground of Bunker Hill overlooking Boston, the Patriots showed that they were not intimidated by the long lines of red-coated infantrymen. Of the 2,200 British that saw action, more than 1,000 were wounded or died from their injuries.
0: This America 250 memory was brought to you by our founding patriots, remembering those who fought for the freedoms we enjoy today.
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0: 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I'm Jim Mellowitz.
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3: Good evening and welcome to Indiana Nocturne.

Man, it's ironic that some of the greatest New Orleans R&B of the 1950s was sung by a white man. Although he could have passed for a teen idol, Frankie Ford sang with so much grit as anyone of any color in the Crescent City. He recorded some fine singles for the Ace label in the late 1950s, particularly the pounding Sea Cruise, which made the top 20 in 1959 and remains one of the hits most identified with the classic New Orleans R&B sound. Sea Cruise actually began life as a Huey Piano Smith song with Bobby Marchand on vocals, but producer Johnny Vincent had the inspired idea of dubbing Ford singing on top of Smith's backing track. And of course, Sea Cruise, Frankie Ford on Indiana Nocturne and Vanity Fair. And oh yeah, that kicked off this week at Indiana Nocturne. I'm John Rabel. Russ Dodge has taken the week off. Harmony pop vocal, The Vogues, they formed in 1960, four friends out of high school in Turtle Creek, Pennsylvania, originally called themselves the Valairs. But when they signed on to Co. and C. Records, they switched to The Vogues, and then right away had two big hits, You're the One and This One. 5 O'Clock World, The Vogues, Indiana Nocturne.

Crazy Elephant on Indiana Nocturne. They were one of the seamlessly endless aliases employed by the Cassineth Cats production duo to market their bubblegum hits in the 1960s, primarily a vehicle for the session vocalist Robert Spencer, previously known for his performance with the Cadillacs. Crazy Elephant was the name appended to the Cassineth Cats production of the song Gimme Gimme Good Lovin'. After the master was rejected by Buddha Records, the Super K Productions duo's primarily outlet, they instead shopped the track to the Bell label, for whom it fell just shy of a U.S. top 10 in 1969. This is Indiana Nocturne, and I'm John Raybould. One of the first and longest-lasting country rock groups, Poco, had their roots in the dying embers of Buffalo Springfield, Neil Young, and Stephen Stills. And pretty soon, Richie Furay and Jim Messina remained to complete the group's swan song last time around. But no swan song here, just for me and you, Poco, Indiana Nocturne.

And this is Indiana Nocturne and the infamous String Dusters. They are a celebrated American progressive bluegrass band known for their great musicianship, innovative arrangements, and genre-bending styles. Grammy-winning they are. They stand out as such a rare group that they could team up with contemporary artists on late-night television one night and then headline the legendary Red Rocks Amphitheater the next, and have recently emerged as the proposal.

Although his early demise from a heart failure kept him from enjoying the fruits of his 1960s blues revival as his contemporaries Muddy Waters and Howlin' Wolf did, James left a wide, influential trail behind him in approach, attitude, and tone. Feast your ears on Elmore James on the Chief record label, Cry For Me, Baby, Indiana Nocturne.

A group out of New Mexico, Fireballs, and Jimmy Gilmer on lead on that one, and Bottle of Wine, John Raybould with you at Indiana Nocturne. Tommy James and the Shondells, they were a group out of Niles, Michigan. Actually, they kind of fizzled out at one point, and they thought they were done until some DJ out, I think it was Pittsburgh, Pennsylvania, got a hold of Hanky Panky and just went absolutely nuts playing it over and over and over again. And next thing you know, they've got national attention. Well, the Shondells had broken up at that point, so Tommy had to go out and find new Shondells, and they formed Tommy James and the Shondells. Now, in 1970, the Shondells kind of went their own way, and it was just Tommy James on his own. And Tommy James had a big hit in 1971. It was called Dragging the Line, Indiana Nocturne.

Man, if you were looking for some of the best AM rock in the 1960s during that era, tell you what, you definitely would find the grassroots major hits. They had 14 top 40 hits, including 7 gold singles and 1 platinum single, and they had hits collections that went gold. And Midnight Confessions on Indiana Nocturne. Now, we've been playing a whole bunch of classic artists from that time period, the 60s and 70s. Well, I'm going to do a couple classic artists from the 1980s for you now, but they have songs out in 2026. One is by Madonna, and the other one is this by Prince. Check out Stone, Indiana Nocturne.

Madonna on Indiana Nocturne, always proven she's genre bending and always evolving with her music style. 2026 and love sensation Madonna on Indiana Nocturne. And we love bringing stuff like that to you on Indiana Nocturne. Check out our Facebook page. We do have all the stations that air Indiana Nocturne. There's several of them, and you can tune in almost any day of the week. And WELTFM.org, well, they do archive our show for about 2 weeks. So if you missed this week's show or the previous one, as long as it's within that two-week period, you can go back and catch it anytime you like. And switching gears, Charlie Daniels Band in 2025, his band found a bunch of stuff that Charlie had recorded before he passed away. And the new album is called Country Stars and Stripes. This ain't no rag, it's a flag. CDB on Indiana Nocturne.

Bob Seger and the Silver Bullet Band, 1986. American Storm from the Like a Rock album. I'm John Raybould, and 50 million Elvis fans can't be wrong. But now and then, there's a fool such as I. Elvis, Indiana Nocturne.

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Now and then there's a fool such as I am. Now and then.

And it is Indiana Nocturne, and the effervescent approach of Lee Dorsey perfectly encapsulates the infectious charm of the early 1960s New Orleans R&B. Dorsey specialized in good humor music with a touch of second-line funk thrown in to make it all more irresistible. Although he had already waxed a couple singles, he had caught the country by surprise in 1961 with his simply nursery rhyme-styled Ya-Ya on Bobby Robinson's Furry label, and it was arranged by prolific New Orleans pianist Alan Toussaint. The song became an R&B chart-topper and a major pop hit to boot. Ya-Ya, Lee Dorsey at Indiana Nocturne, and we're just about done for this week. Glad you hung out with me. Russ Dodge will return probably next week. Roy Gallagher, man, this goes way, way back before he actually became a solo name. 1969, a group he was with called Taste, doing a Hank Snow song, I'm Moving On. You keep the faith. I'll see you next time. Bye.

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summer's over, end of the year approaches, and you know there's just one thing you really, really, really wish you had. That's right, a time machine.